0: count?
1: Yes, Sam.
0: This will be my shining hour, calm and happy and bright.

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Two second-hand windows with glass. $2.43. 1,000 old bricks. $4. Two casts of lime. $2.40. That was too high. Hair. 31 cents. More than I needed. Mantle tree irons. 15 cents. Nails. $3.90. Hinges and screws. 14 cents. Latch. 10 cents. Chalk. 1 penny. Transportation. 1.40. I carried a good part of it on my back. In all, $28.12.50. My furniture consisted of a bed, a table, a desk, three chairs, a looking glass, 3 inches in diameter, a pair of tongs and end irons, a kettle, a skillet, and a frying pan.

a dipper and a washbowl, two knives and forks, three plates, one cup, one spoon, a jug of oil, a jug of molasses, and a Japan lamp.

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It's a brand new ditty. Just wrote it a few days ago. I think the drummer's beginning it right now. Hark.

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Thank you very much. Yes, this is strange, but I... This is for you. Especially for you. It's called Rock This Calling.

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